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Tell them make room, my body's the entree. I can turn a mad hoe into a fan. 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
2: Call me Mr. Big, but it's not like that. It's only 'cause I want you, girl, and I know that you want me back. They call me Mr. Big, but it don't mean that.

fuck that. Don't call me Mr. B, cause I'm not like that. Don't call me Mr. B.Call me Mr. Big, but it's not like that. I could get enough of you, girl, and you're hooked on me like crack. They call me Mr. Big, but I need more cash. I think I spend too much on you, girl, cause I'm deep in my overdraft.

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2: You tell me you're broken, tell me it's over now. You say you're done hoping.

It made it further than we thought. Only hearing that they done was when they heard us in the court. We grew up in a place where bloody murder was the sport. I know a few gold medalists. Now the thing that they're serving, you can't serve it on a fork. Or rather, it was bailiffs that was banging at your door.